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2: Celebrate the return of Louisiana men's basketball at the historic Blackham Coliseum with the 2026-27 Raging Cajuns. 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
3: Low pressure is set up along the Gulf Coast, and that'll keep the rain going in the afternoon and evening hours through the weekend. Mid-70s for the overnight hours and a few clouds, and then we're hitting about 90 on Saturday. It will be really humid, too. Our heat index about 103, and afternoon showers and thunderstorms look pretty likely. Clearing up on Saturday night with mid-70s, and then we're in the low 90s on Sunday. Sunny in the morning, afternoon thunderstorms. I'm meteorologist Steve Hamilton.

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2: 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The university's Office of Environment, Health, and Safety wants to remind you of the following safety guidelines and proper etiquette for operating and parking an e-scooter on campus. E-scooters should not be operated inside university buildings or breezeways, including on the Walk of Honor, on sidewalks with heavy pedestrian traffic, on stairways or ramps not designated for vehicles, or in restricted areas or no-ride zones that are indicated with signage. When operating an e-scooter, remember to wear a helmet, stay alert, watch your speed, and yield to pedestrians. Park your e-scooter upright in a designated rack or approved parking area. Do not block building entrances, ADA ramps, sidewalks, bike racks, or emergency pathways. And do not leave it in the quad or in roadways where it may cause a hazard or limit mobility.

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1: 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However, some events mentioned on Campus FM are reserved for students and faculty of either the University of Louisiana at Lafayette or Southwest Louisiana Community College. Participants may be required to have a valid student ID and be in good standing with the organizer. 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
2: Low pressure is set up along the Gulf Coast, and that'll keep the rain going in the afternoon and evening hours through the weekend. Mid-70s for the overnight hours and a few clouds, and then we're hitting about 90 on Saturday. It will be really humid, too. Our heat index about 103, and afternoon showers and thunderstorms look pretty likely. Clearing up on Saturday night with mid-70s, and then we're in the low 90s on Sunday. Sunny in the morning, afternoon thunderstorms. I'm meteorologist Steve Hamilton.
3: You played it cool and I played it dumb. Don't you think I'm a little too young to be messed with like that?

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2: Celebrate the return of Louisiana men's basketball at the historic Blackham Coliseum with the 2026-27 Raging Cajuns. 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

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I can hear you.

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2: E-scooters are a convenient and eco-friendly transportation option and are becoming more popular. The university's Office of Environment, Health, and Safety wants to remind you of the following safety guidelines and proper etiquette for operating and parking an e-scooter on campus. E-scooters should not be operated inside university buildings or breezeways, including on the Walk of Honor, on sidewalks with heavy pedestrian traffic, on stairways or ramps not designated for vehicles, or in restricted areas or no-ride zones that are indicated with signage. When operating an e-scooter, remember to wear a helmet, stay alert, watch your speed, and yield to pedestrians. Park your e-scooter upright in a designated rack or approved parking area. Do not block building entrances, ADA ramps, sidewalks, bike racks, or emergency pathways. And do not leave it in the quad or in roadways where it may cause a hazard or limit mobility.
3: Low pressure is set up along the Gulf Coast, and that'll keep the rain going in the afternoon and evening hours through the weekend. Mid-70s for the overnight hours and a few clouds, and then we're hitting about 90 on Saturday. It will be really humid, too. Our heat index about 103, and afternoon showers and thunderstorms look pretty likely. Clearing up on Saturday night with mid-70s, and then we're in the low 90s on Sunday. Sunny in the morning, afternoon thunderstorms. I'm meteorologist Steve Hamilton.

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3: 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However, some events mentioned on Campus FM are reserved for students and faculty of either the University of Louisiana at Lafayette or Southwest Louisiana Community College. 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

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Radio? Really? 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
3: Low pressure is set up along the Gulf Coast, and that'll keep the rain going in the afternoon and evening hours through the weekend. Mid-70s for the overnight hours and a few clouds, and then we're hitting about 90 on Saturday. It will be really humid, too. Our heat index about 103, and afternoon showers and thunderstorms look pretty likely. Clearing up on Saturday night with mid-70s, and then we're in the low 90s on Sunday, sunny in the morning, afternoon thunderstorms. I'm meteorologist Steve Hamilton.

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dancing on me. Bad things, it's a lot of bad things that they wish and they wish and they wish and they wish and they wish and on me. Yeah. 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I only love.

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2: 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However, some events mentioned on Campus FM are reserved for students and faculty of either the University of Louisiana at Lafayette or Southwest Louisiana Community College. Participants may be required to have a valid student ID and be in good standing with the organizer. For more information, contact the sponsoring organization for more information.

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Who should I say is calling? He said to me, you mean to tell me you don't know my name?

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And what do you do that I don't do that make us stay out all night long?

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2: 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Shuttle wait times may vary depending on the demand, so please plan accordingly. Email questions to GoPark, that's G-E-A-U-X, gopark@louisiana.edu.
3: Low pressure is set up along the Gulf Coast, and that'll keep the rain going in the afternoon and evening hours through the weekend. Mid-70s for the overnight hours and a few clouds, and then we're hitting about 90 on Saturday. It will be really humid, too. Our heat index about 103, and afternoon showers and thunderstorms look pretty likely. Clearing up on Saturday night with mid-70s, and then we're in the low 90s on Sunday, sunny in the morning, afternoon thunderstorms. I'm meteorologist Steve Hamilton.

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1: 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The university's Office of Environment, Health, and Safety wants to remind you of the following safety guidelines and proper etiquette for operating and parking an e-scooter on campus. E-scooters should not be operated inside university buildings or breezeways, including on the Walk of Honor, on sidewalks with heavy pedestrian traffic, on stairways or ramps not designated for vehicles, or in restricted areas or no-ride zones that are indicated with signage. When operating an e-scooter, remember to wear a helmet, stay alert, watch your speed, and yield to pedestrians. Park your e-scooter upright in a designated rack or approved parking area. Do not block building entrances, ADA ramps, sidewalks, bike racks, or emergency pathways. And do not leave it in the quad or in roadways where it may cause a hazard or limit mobility.

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3: Low pressure is set up along the Gulf Coast, and that'll keep the rain going in the afternoon and evening hours through the weekend. Mid-70s for the overnight hours and a few clouds, and then we're hitting about 90 on Saturday. It will be really humid, too. Our heat index about 103, and afternoon showers and thunderstorms look pretty likely. Clearing up on Saturday night with mid-70s, and then we're in the low 90s on Sunday. Sunny in the morning, afternoon thunderstorms. I'm meteorologist Steve Hamilton.

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2: 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However, some events mentioned on Campus FM are reserved for students and faculty of either the University of Louisiana at Lafayette or Southwest Louisiana Community College. Participants may be required to have a valid student ID and be in good standing with the organizer. For more information, contact the sponsoring organization for more information.

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1: 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Shuttle wait times may vary depending on the demand, so please plan accordingly. Email questions to GoPark, that's GEAUX, GoPark@louisiana.edu.

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2: Celebrate the return of Louisiana men's basketball at the historic Blackham Coliseum with the 2026-27 Raging Cajuns. 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
3: Low pressure is set up along the Gulf Coast, and that'll keep the rain going in the afternoon and evening hours through the weekend. Mid-70s for the overnight hours and a few clouds, and then we're hitting about 90 on Saturday. It will be really humid, too. Our heat index about 103, and afternoon showers and thunderstorms look pretty likely. Clearing up on Saturday night with mid-70s, and then we're in the low 90s on Sunday. Sunny in the morning, afternoon thunderstorms. I'm meteorologist Steve Hamilton.

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2: E-scooters are a convenient and eco-friendly transportation option and are becoming more popular. The university's Office of Environment, Health, and Safety wants to remind you of the following safety guidelines and proper etiquette for operating and parking an e-scooter on campus. E-scooters should not be operated inside university buildings or breezeways, including on the Walk of Honor, on sidewalks with heavy pedestrian traffic, on stairways or ramps not designated for vehicles, or in restricted areas or no-ride zones that are indicated with signage. When operating an e-scooter, remember to wear a helmet, stay alert, watch your speed, and yield to pedestrians. Park your e-scooter upright in a designated rack or approved parking area. Do not block building entrances, ADA ramps, sidewalks, bike racks, or emergency pathways. And do not leave it in the quad or in roadways where it may cause a hazard or limit mobility.

0: 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Of course we are number one. 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

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You cannibal, you meat eater, you see. But I have seen the same, I know the shame in your defeat.

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2: 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However, some events mentioned on Campus FM are reserved for students and faculty of either the University of Louisiana at Lafayette or Southwest Louisiana Community College. Participants may be required to have a valid student ID and be in good standing with the organizer. 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
3: Low pressure is set up along the Gulf Coast, and that'll keep the rain going in the afternoon and evening hours through the weekend. Mid-70s for the overnight hours and a few clouds, and then we're hitting about 90 on Saturday. It will be really humid, too. Our heat index about 103, and afternoon showers and thunderstorms look pretty likely. Clearing up on Saturday night with mid-70s, and then we're in the low 90s on Sunday. Sunny in the morning, afternoon thunderstorms. I'm meteorologist Steve Hamilton.

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1: 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Shuttle wait times may vary depending on the demand, so please plan accordingly. Email questions to GoPark, that's GEAUX, GoPark@louisiana.edu.

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2: 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The university's Office of Environment, Health, and Safety wants to remind you of the following safety guidelines and proper etiquette for operating and parking an e-scooter on campus. E-scooters should not be operated inside university buildings or breezeways, including on the Walk of Honor, on sidewalks with heavy pedestrian traffic, on stairways or ramps not designated for vehicles, or in restricted areas or no-ride zones that are indicated with signage. When operating an e-scooter, remember to wear a helmet, stay alert, watch your speed, and yield to pedestrians. Park your e-scooter upright in a designated rack or approved parking area. Do not block building entrances, ADA ramps, sidewalks, bike racks, or emergency pathways. And do not leave it in the quad or in roadways where it may cause a hazard or limit mobility.
3: Low pressure is set up along the Gulf Coast, and that'll keep the rain going in the afternoon and evening hours through the weekend. Mid-70s for the overnight hours and a few clouds, and then we're hitting about 90 on Saturday. It will be really humid, too. Our heat index about 103, and afternoon showers and thunderstorms look pretty likely. Clearing up on Saturday night with mid-70s, and then we're in the low 90s on Sunday. Sunny in the morning, afternoon thunderstorms. I'm meteorologist Steve Hamilton.

quick elimination, fake intimidation. 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

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I know what you're thinking. Radio? Really? Yes, radio, and yes, it still exists. That's obvious by the fact that you're listening right now, and I hope you keep listening. But if not, Campus FM is always here for you on KRVS 88.7 FM, HD2, Lafayette.

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2: 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The new lot is intended for students who have daytime classes and prefer to walk to campus rather than wait for the Gagin Field shuttle. While there is no direct shuttle service to the new lot, commuters may walk to the shuttle stop on the Health Sciences campus at the 611 parking garage and ride to and from campus. Shuttle wait times may vary depending on the demand, so please plan accordingly. Email questions to GoPark, that's G-E-A-U-X, gopark@louisiana.edu.
3: Low pressure is set up along the Gulf Coast, and that'll keep the rain going in the afternoon and evening hours through the weekend. Mid-70s for the overnight hours and a few clouds, and then we're hitting about 90 on Saturday. It will be really humid, too. Our heat index about 103, and afternoon showers and thunderstorms look pretty likely. Clearing up on Saturday night with mid-70s, and then we're in the low 90s on Sunday, sunny in the morning, afternoon thunderstorms. I'm meteorologist Steve Hamilton.

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You a 10, that mean you a dime. So I'm on your body, I'm all on your spine. 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

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Now you getting drunk. Twerking with your friends. 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
3: Pretty big high-pressure system out over the Gulf, circulating a lot of warm and humid air into our area. So we've got a really good chance of showers and thunderstorms today. Hot and humid, will be in the low 90s. Our heat index, about 105. Overnight, maybe a shower, few clouds in mid-70s, and then some clouds off and on through the day on Sunday. The heat and humidity stay with us. We'll be in the low 90s and a few afternoon showers or thunderstorms. I'm meteorologist Steve Hamilton.

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2: 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However, some events mentioned on Campus FM are reserved for students and faculty of either the University of Louisiana at Lafayette or Southwest Louisiana Community College. Participants may be required to have a valid student ID and be in good standing with the organizer. For more information, contact the sponsoring organization for more information.

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4: Pretty big high-pressure system out over the Gulf, circulating a lot of warm and humid air into our area. So we've got a really good chance of showers and thunderstorms today. Hot and humid, will be in the low 90s. Our heat index, about 105. Overnight, maybe a shower, few clouds in mid-70s, and then some clouds off and on through the day on Sunday. The heat and humidity stay with us. We'll be in the low 90s and a few afternoon showers or thunderstorms. I'm meteorologist Steve Hamilton.
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2: 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E-scooters should not be operated inside university buildings or breezeways, including on the Walk of Honor, on sidewalks with heavy pedestrian traffic, on stairways or ramps not designated for vehicles, or in restricted areas or no-ride zones that are indicated with signage. When operating an e-scooter, remember to wear a helmet, stay alert, watch your speed, and yield to pedestrians. 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Do not block building entrances, ADA ramps, sidewalks, bike racks, or emergency pathways. And do not leave it in the quad or in roadways where it may cause a hazard or limit mobility.

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1: 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However, some events mentioned on Campus FM are reserved for students and faculty of either the University of Louisiana at Lafayette or Southwest Louisiana Community College. 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
2: Pretty big high-pressure system out over the Gulf, circulating a lot of warm and humid air into our area. So we've got a really good chance of showers and thunderstorms today. Hot and humid, will be in the low 90s. Our heat index, about 105. Overnight, maybe a shower, few clouds in mid-70s, and then some clouds off and on through the day on Sunday. The heat and humidity stay with us. We'll be in the low 90s and a few afternoon showers or thunderstorms. I'm meteorologist Steve Hamilton.
3: 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Ice.

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2: 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The university's Office of Environment, Health, and Safety wants to remind you of the following safety guidelines and proper etiquette for operating and parking an e-scooter on campus. E-scooters should not be operated inside university buildings or breezeways, including on the Walk of Honor, on sidewalks with heavy pedestrian traffic, on stairways or ramps not designated for vehicles, or in restricted areas or no-ride zones that are indicated with signage. When operating an e-scooter, remember to wear a helmet, stay alert, watch your speed, and yield to pedestrians. Park your e-scooter upright in a designated rack or approved parking area. Do not block building entrances, ADA ramps, sidewalks, bike racks, or emergency pathways. And do not leave it in the quad or in roadways where it may cause a hazard or limit mobility.
3: Pretty big high-pressure system out over the Gulf, circulating a lot of warm and humid air into our area. So we've got a really good chance of showers and thunderstorms today. Hot and humid, will be in the low 90s. Our heat index, about 105. Overnight, maybe a shower, few clouds in mid-70s, and then some clouds off and on through the day on Sunday. The heat and humidity stay with us. We'll be in the low 90s and a few afternoon showers or thunderstorms. I'm meteorologist Steve Hamilton.

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3: Pretty big high-pressure system out over the Gulf, circulating a lot of warm and humid air into our area. So we've got a really good chance of showers and thunderstorms today. Hot and humid, will be in the low 90s. Our heat index, about 105. Overnight, maybe a shower, few clouds in mid-70s, and then some clouds off and on through the day on Sunday. The heat and humidity stay with us. We'll be in the low 90s and a few afternoon showers or thunderstorms. I'm meteorologist Steve Hamilton.

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2: E-scooters are a convenient and eco-friendly transportation option and are becoming more popular. The university's Office of Environment, Health, and Safety wants to remind you of the following safety guidelines and proper etiquette for operating and parking an e-scooter on campus. E-scooters should not be operated inside university buildings or breezeways, including on the Walk of Honor, on sidewalks with heavy pedestrian traffic, on stairways or ramps not designated for vehicles, or in restricted areas or no-ride zones that are indicated with signage. 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

Just tell her. See, I've been watching you for a while, your smiling style. I don't know if I can be with you for the night, alright?

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Mr. 305 checking in for the remix. You know they had that 75 Street Brazil. Well, this year's gonna be called Gaiocho. Que hola, gata, que hola, omega. And this is how we gonna do it. 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

0: a jugar. ¡Go! 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Uno, dos, tres, cuatro.
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1: Pretty big high pressure system out over the Gulf, circulating a lot of warm and humid air into our area. So we've got a really good chance of showers and thunderstorms today. Hot and humid, will be in the low 90s. Our heat index, about 105. Overnight, maybe a shower, few clouds in mid-70s, and then some clouds off and on through the day on Sunday. The heat and humidity stay with us. We'll be in the low 90s and a few afternoon showers or thunderstorms. I'm meteorologist Steve Hamilton.

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2: 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However, some events mentioned on Campus FM are reserved for students and faculty of either the University of Louisiana at Lafayette or Southwest Louisiana Community College. Participants may be required to have a valid student ID and be in good standing with the organizer. For more information, contact the sponsoring organization for more information.

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Put that on that beat. Shawty made that clap, she don't need no applause. High fashion, like Goya, G-Wagon, or the Rover.

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2: Celebrate the return of Louisiana men's basketball at the historic Blackham Coliseum with the 2026-27 Raging Cajuns. 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
3: Pretty big high-pressure system out over the Gulf, circulating a lot of warm and humid air into our area. So we've got a really good chance of showers and thunderstorms today. Hot and humid, will be in the low 90s. Our heat index, about 105. Overnight, maybe a shower, few clouds in mid-70s, and then some clouds off and on through the day on Sunday. The heat and humidity stay with us. We'll be in the low 90s and a few afternoon showers or thunderstorms. I'm meteorologist Steve Hamilton.

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2: 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E-scooters should not be operated inside university buildings or breezeways, including on the Walk of Honor, on sidewalks with heavy pedestrian traffic, on stairways or ramps not designated for vehicles, or in restricted areas or no-ride zones that are indicated with signage. When operating an e-scooter, remember to wear a helmet, stay alert, watch your speed, and yield to pedestrians. Park your e-scooter upright in a designated rack or approved parking area. Do not block building entrances, ADA ramps, sidewalks, bike racks, or emergency pathways. And do not leave it in the quad or in roadways where it may cause a hazard or limit mobility.

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1: Pretty big high-pressure system out over the Gulf, circulating a lot of warm and humid air into our area. So we've got a really good chance of showers and thunderstorms today. Hot and humid, will be in the low 90s. Our heat index, about 105. Overnight, maybe a shower, few clouds in mid-70s, and then some clouds off and on through the day on Sunday. The heat and humidity stay with us. We'll be in the low 90s and a few afternoon showers or thunderstorms. I'm meteorologist Steve Hamilton.

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0: ring, ring. 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Ha!
1: Who the f*** is you? 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
2: E-scooters are a convenient and eco-friendly transportation option and are becoming more popular. The university's Office of Environment, Health, and Safety wants to remind you of the following safety guidelines and proper etiquette for operating and parking an e-scooter on campus. E-scooters should not be operated inside university buildings or breezeways, including on the Walk of Honor, on sidewalks with heavy pedestrian traffic, on stairways or ramps not designated for vehicles, or in restricted areas or no-ride zones that are indicated with signage. When operating an e-scooter, remember to wear a helmet, stay alert, watch your speed, and yield to pedestrians. Park your e-scooter upright in a designated rack or approved parking area. Do not block building entrances, ADA ramps, sidewalks, bike racks, or emergency pathways. And do not leave it in the quad or in roadways where it may cause a hazard or limit mobility.
3: High pressure out over the Gulf, and that's pulling in some warm and humid air, and that'll keep some showers and thunderstorms hanging around the Gulf Coast states for a little while. For the rest of today, we're expecting a few showers, maybe a thunderstorm or two, and a little bit of sunshine, low 90s, and pretty humid. For the overnight hours, clear and mid-70s, and then more showers and thunderstorms will be popping up in the afternoon on Sunday. We'll be in the low 90s, heat index 105. I'm meteorologist Steve Hamilton.

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2: 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However, some events mentioned on Campus FM are reserved for students and faculty of either the University of Louisiana at Lafayette or Southwest Louisiana Community College. 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

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Radio? Really? 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That's obvious by the fact that you're listening right now, and I hope you keep listening. But if not, Campus FM is always here for you on KRVS 88.7 FM, HD2, Lafayette.

0: rather than wait for the Caden Field shuttle. While there is no direct shuttle service to the new lot, commuters may walk to the shuttle stop on the Health Sciences campus at the 611 parking garage and ride to and from campus. 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
1: High pressure out over the Gulf, and that's pulling in some warm and humid air, and that'll keep some showers and thunderstorms hanging around the Gulf Coast states for a little while. For the rest of today, we're expecting a few showers, maybe a thunderstorm or two, and a little bit of sunshine, low 90s, and pretty humid. For the overnight hours, clear and mid-70s, and then more showers and thunderstorms will be popping up in the afternoon on Sunday. We'll be in the low 90s, heat index 105. I'm meteorologist Steve Hamilton.

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2: 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E-scooters should not be operated inside university buildings or breezeways, including on the Walk of Honor, on sidewalks with heavy pedestrian traffic, on stairways or ramps not designated for vehicles, or in restricted areas or no-ride zones that are indicated with signage. 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

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Radio? Really? 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
3: High pressure out over the Gulf, and that's pulling in some warm and humid air, and that'll keep some showers and thunderstorms hanging around the Gulf Coast states for a little while. For the rest of today, we're expecting a few showers, maybe a thunderstorm or two, and a little bit of sunshine, low 90s, and pretty humid. For the overnight hours, clear and mid-70s, and then more showers and thunderstorms will be popping up in the afternoon on Sunday. We'll be in the low 90s, heat index 105. I'm meteorologist Steve Hamilton.

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However, some events mentioned on Campus FM are reserved for students and faculty of either the University of Louisiana at Lafayette or Southwest Louisiana Community College. 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For more information, contact the sponsoring organization for more information.

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2: Overnight, we're in the mid-70s and skies will be clear. We get a sunny start to our day on Sunday, but with all that warm and humid air available, some afternoon showers and thunderstorms may pop up. Low 90s on the afternoon high and still very humid. Our heat index on Sunday, about 106. It'll be clear Sunday night with mid-70s. Sunny for most of the day on Monday. Just watch out for a late-day shower or thunderstorm, mid-90s, about the same on Tuesday. I'm meteorologist Steve Hamilton.

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2: 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When operating an e-scooter, remember to wear a helmet, stay alert, watch your speed, and yield to pedestrians. 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Do not block building entrances, ADA ramps, sidewalks, bike racks, or emergency pathways. And do not leave it in the quad or in roadways where it may cause a hazard or limit mobility.

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2: 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However, some events mentioned on Campus FM are reserved for students and faculty of either the University of Louisiana at Lafayette or Southwest Louisiana Community College. Participants may be required to have a valid student ID and be in good standing with the organizer. 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
3: Overnight, we're in the mid-70s and skies will be clear. We get a sunny start to our day on Sunday, but with all that warm and humid air available, some afternoon showers and thunderstorms may pop up. Low 90s on the afternoon high and still very humid. Our heat index on Sunday, about 106. It'll be clear Sunday night with mid-70s. Sunny for most of the day on Monday. Just watch out for a late-day shower or thunderstorm. Mid-90s, about the same on Tuesday. I'm meteorologist Steve Hamilton.

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I walk on by, girls be looking like Debbie Fly. I pimp to the beat, walking down the street in my new the freak, yeah. This is how I roll, animal print pants out control. It's Red Food with the big ass fro and like

0: sexy and I know it.
1: Now, here's a little story I got to tell about three bad brothers you know so well. It started way back